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0: There are two types of drive you can have on the motorway. One that feels like this. Or one that feels... like this. The difference is just a few little changes, like giving more space to the car in front or not hogging the middle lane. Because being a little more considerate on the road actually reduces congestion and collisions, which transforms everyone's journey. So we all feel a little less and a lot more National Highways.
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1: I know you moved on to someone new. 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

the ashtray, reminiscing on those past days. 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And every once in a while, I start texting, write a paragraph, but then I delete the message. 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

0: If you see somebody showing any of the signs of a stroke, you don't have to think about it. You just dial 999. 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F. Face. 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A. Arms. 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S. Speech. Is their speech slurred? 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
3: 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And the show finishes with 10 minutes or so of Let's Dance. 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
1: There are two types of drive you can have on the motorway. One that feels like this.
2: Oh, one that feels...
1: like this. The difference is just a few little changes, like giving more space to the car in front or not hogging the middle lane. Because being a little more considerate on the road actually reduces congestion and collisions, which transforms everyone's journey. So we all feel a little less...

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1: 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That's the Sounds of Scotland show with me, Andy Mack, Thursday evenings from 8 till 10 p.m. right here on Pure Beat Radio. See you then.
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2: 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There's comedy from Polly Morris, Les Barker and others. 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And then one of my light-hearted stories, or maybe a doable quiz. You can figure out the answers with friends. And the show finishes with 10 minutes or so of Let's Dance. So, why not tune in to Pure Beat Radio, Wednesday 1 to 3pm for Gowan's Variety Show, with some surprises on the day.
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1: Animals can't speak to drivers, but if they could, they would be asking us, telling us by the sounds of it, to put our litter and fruit waste in the bin. Because roadside litter kills an estimated 3 million animals every year. No wonder they sound miffed. So let's lend them a paw. Let's take our rubbish with us and bin it properly. National Highways.
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1: There are two types of drive you can have on the motorway. One that feels like this. Or one that feels... like this. The difference is just a few little changes, like giving more space to the car in front or not hogging the middle lane. Because being a little more considerate on the road actually reduces congestion and collisions, which transforms everyone's journey. So we all feel a little less and a lot more National Highways.
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3: 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So much amazing music being created in all genres around the world by independent musicians. 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There's comedy from Polly Morris, Les Barker, and others. Mostly cheerful music over the years. And then one of my light-hearted stories, or maybe a doable quiz. You can figure out the answers with friends. And the show finishes with 10 minutes or so of Let's Dance. So, why not tune in to Pure Beat Radio, Wednesday 1 to 3 p.m. for Gowan's Variety Show, with some surprises on the day.
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1: There are two types of drive you can have on the motorway. One that feels like this. Or one that feels like this. The difference is just a few little changes, like giving more space to the car in front or not hogging the middle lane. Because being a little more considerate on the road actually reduces congestion and collisions, which transforms everyone's journey. So we all feel a little less and a lot more national highways.
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0: Here's Alex, pedalling off to work. And here's Nikki, driving off for a morning coffee. 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
1: There are two types of drive you can have on the motorway. One that feels like this. Or one that feels like this. The difference is just a few little changes, like giving more space to the car in front or not hogging the middle lane. Because being a little more considerate on the road actually reduces congestion and collisions, which transforms everyone's journey. So we all feel a little less and a lot more National Highways.
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1: Hello, I'm Gowan, and welcome to my variety show. 2 hours of music and fun, and plenty going on. New releases including Roberta Smith, A.D. Johnson, Sophie Moore, and Darius Kanani. And then Three of a Kind's inspirational quotes, a sing-along with Mud, Mud, Glorious Mud, Let's Dance with the Beatles, and a light-hearted quiz, Zebra Crossing. Let's start with the Beatles.

starting the show with the Beatles and She Loves You, an absolutely massive hit back in 1963. And on we go with three of a kind, so I play three pieces of music, spot the link between them, and it's all in the song title.

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2: This is Garen's Variety Show. So John Denver concludes Three of a Kind. Any guesses as to that common link? We started with Blackmore's Night with Feather in the Wind from their 2021 album Nature's Light. And yes, that is Ritchie Blackmore's Night with a rather different sound, but great to hear. And then Steve and Julie Wigley with Old Woman's Feathers from their 2026 album Midnight Road. And John Denver with Grandma's Feather Beds from his 1974 classic album Back Home Again. Common link, it could be feather, it could be something else. Whatever, lots of points. Right, on we go with the new releases. So let's start with something humdrum.

some of this week's new releases. So we started with Roberta Smith with Humdrum. That's from her new 5-track EP, unsurprisingly called Humdrum 5. She's based in London. Lots of interesting songs on that EP. Also from London, A.D. Johnson. We heard Fooling Around With You from his forthcoming album Under Gainsborough Skies. That's out on the 26th of June. And a new song from Sophie Moore, Different Now. That's from her album Trouble In Mind, out in July. And something very different, Dariush Kanani. He's one of a number of artists on the album Bring It On Home, celebrating and enjoying the finger-picking acoustic guitar in Britain. And we heard Hey Hey.

0: I was over in Paris on holiday one summer. The weather was fine. I stopped at a fast food restaurant for a meal and a glass of red wine. I mused as I gazed on the river, the boats and their bright-coloured sails. If this was a fast food restaurant, how come that the menu said snails? I waited 10, 15 minutes, 20, and then 25. I signalled and said to the waiter, "My snails have not yet arrived."
1: Monsieur, our frog's legs come in lorries. Our wine comes by rail from the Rhône. Our rock cakes are ferried from quarries. Our snails have to come on their own. We order our snails from Marcel's. They come up a road on the Ouf, and although they are racing snails, half an hour is hardly enough.
0: I drank a full bottle of claret, had side salads garnished with chives, had several shaves, wrote a novel. My snails have not yet arrived.
1: It's our way to ensure they're mature. Marseille is a long way to come. It would be quicker to hitchhike, but a snail, as you know, has no thumb.
0: I did crosswords. I once took a mistress, married the first of my wives. Our children grew up and left home. My snails have not yet arrived. I had an affair. We divorced. A second marriage, which failed. Two more sons and a daughter. Six grandchildren. No bloody snails. By now I was getting quite peckish, when back came the waiter at last.
1: Monsieur, your snails are arriving, but their sell-by date may have passed.
0: There outside was my dinner, on the opposite side of the street. They were waiting for a gap in the traffic. Tomorrow I knew I would eat. Oh, slow-motion mollusk, I marvel. How patient your pace to the door. How big was the boot of the gendarme. How crunch was my lunch was no more. I've read War and Peace. I've learnt it. Sat through it, and I have survived. But what will it say on my headstone? My snails have not yet arrived.
2: Great fun. Prunella Scales and Timothy West reciting a poem by Les Barker, My Snails Have Not Yet Arrived. And earlier, Gia Ford with her new single, At Least For Now. And that's from her forthcoming album, Room Within a Room, out in September.
3: If you see somebody showing any of the signs of a stroke, you don't have to think about it, you just dial 999. 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Can they smile? A, arms. Can they raise both arms and keep them there? S, speech. Is their speech slurred? 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
4: 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Pure

great fun, Pauli Morris with Run Amok from her wonderful 2016 album, It Wasn't Me. This week's light-hearted quiz, Zebra Crossing. So, 8 questions with 2-word common phrases as answers, and the first word is an animal, and you'll be pleased to hear there are some hints. For example, zebra crossing. Name of a popular board game. Hint, how Tom might catch Jerry. Reflective studs set into middle of a road that light up when reflecting light from vehicle headlights. Hint, worshipped by ancient Egyptians. Extremely tired, worn out. Hint, maybe after long walkies in the park or on the beach. Ceremonial flight by a group of aircraft, often in formation. Solid chain track made of steel plates, typically used on heavy construction and military vehicles. An excellent or much-liked person or thing. Hint, honey. Insincere tears or expressions of sorrow. Moving extremely slowly. Hint, often referring to traffic. And the bonus to double your points, and there's a choice of answers. Waste time or fool about. Hint, Black Beauty or Chi-Chi in Dr. Dolittle books.

0: Glorshtha with Planxty Irwin from their new album Golden Light. Loads of variety on that album, some instrumentals, some sung. And Glorshtha, apologies to the Irish nation for my dubious pronunciation, but that's Irish for grace. And the album is the work of Irish singer-songwriter Gus Glynn. Well worth a listen. The answers to Zebra Crossing. Name of a popular board game. Mouse Trap. Reflective studs set into middle of a road. Cat's eyes. Extremely tired, worn out. Dog tired. Ceremonial flight by a group of aircraft. Fly past. Solid chain track made of steel plates. Caterpillar tracks. An excellent or much liked person or thing. Bee's knees. Insincere tears or expressions of sorrow. Crocodile tears. Moving extremely slowly. Snail's pace. And the bonus to double your points, and there are a choice of answers. Waste time or fool about. Answers could include horse or monkey around or lark about. I hope you enjoyed that and got loads of points.
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0: This is Gowan's Variety Show. So time for a sing song. This week we're singing along with Flanders and Swan and Lots of Mud.
2: A bone hippopotamus was standing one day on the banks of the cool Shalimar. 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

0: Two songs from 2K and Ryan and their wonderful 2023 album Companion. So we had Breakthrough and Nothing's Perfect. And also Jerry Colvin with The Ocean from his 2024 album Past, Present and Present.
1: My non-stick pan keeps sliding off the cooker. I can't get it to stay on. I keep breaking eggs on the gas ring because my non-stick pan has gone. I wasn't warned when I bought it. When you buy one, you should be told. I follow it around the lino, and when I catch it, I can't keep hold. I get my hands around it like a lump of soap. Off it goes. I fired a non-stick pan into the air! Where it landed, nobody knows. My non-stick pan keeps sliding off the cooker. Can't they see where it goes in the plans? They've invented guided whistles. Can't they do it with non-stick pans? When you hear of flying saucers landing near Hartford or Hitchin, they've not come from outer space. The route is somebody's kitchen. They've not come from Venus or some extraterrestrial spot. They've not flown out Uranus. Not in my case, they've not. My non-stick pan keeps sliding off the cooker. It was last seen heading for the hills. I'd starve if I only had fry-ups. Thank heaven for little grills.
0: Excellent fun. So Mikey Hughes reciting a poem by Les Barker, Non-Stick Pan.
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2: This is Gowan's Variety Show. Inspirational quotes coming up next. Firstly, earlier we heard Helen Flunder with I Wish, and then Brendan Perkins, Goddess Earth, from his new album Trading River Songs. The inspirational quotes come always courtesy of Ashok Palmer. From Tony Robbins, the only impossible journey is the one you never begin. And life is like a flute. It may have many holes and emptiness, but if you work on it carefully, it can play magical melodies.

two songs from Scottish singer-songwriters. So we had Shirley Barr with Run Free from her 2024 EP Begin, Began, Begun. And Wave of the Flood with Volcano from her new album 45, Wave of the Flood, also known as Lindsay Strachan. And some great jazz in the middle, courtesy of Mike Batt with Welcome to Wormtown. That was written during lockdown, where he challenged his Facebook followers to send in songs, to send in words for a song. And didn't they rise, or maybe go down to the challenge? So wonderful words there, gobbledygook and anti-disestablishmentarianism and loads of others, and Mike fitted it all in with a great jazz groove.

0: Such great songs being written these days. So we had Tommy Keys with Courage My Dear from his 2016 album Some of These Stories Are True. And Polly Morris with Dentist from her 2016 album It Wasn't Me.
1: Animals can't speak to drivers, but if they could, they would be asking us, telling us by the sounds of it, to put our litter and fruit waste in the bin. Because roadside litter kills an estimated 3 million animals every year. No wonder they sound miffed. So let's lend them a paw. Let's take our rubbish with us and bin it properly. National Highways.
2: 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More of the time. Pure

Let's Dance coming up next. Maybe you started early. Great stuff anyway. So two from Mary Hell, Pick Yourself Up and Dance, and Singing in the Morning. And also Al Stewart with Princess Olivia from his 1980 album 24 Carats. Right, this week let's dance with the Beatles. So as always, let's warm up with Status Quo.

titles coming up next. We had Status Quo with Do It Again and Fine, Fine, Fine. Right, let's dance with the Beatles. Lots of great music from the 60s and maybe a surprise as well. So, however you fancy dancing, sitting down like me, whirling round, whatever works for you, that's great. So, everyone ready for a hard day's night?

What fun dancing along with the Beatles and a friend as well. So we had a hard day's night, get back and can't buy me love. And also the lovely voice of Sue Graves with her version of In My Life from her 2019 album Autumn Gold. Thank you for listening. Gowan's Variety Show is every Wednesday 1 till 3 p.m. here at Pure Beat Radio. 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Have a great week. 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
1: 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This is Big Bob, and welcome to the Memory Lane Show. Today, I'll take you back to those treasured moments in time when life was much simpler. So sit back, relax, reminisce, and enjoy as I play the tunes that will never die. Let's get started.
6: The tunes that'll never die. Whoever come up with that? I think maybe it was, could be Dave G from a long time ago. Anyway, I have a question. Who do you call when not feeling good? No. Not Ghostbusters, no. Most of us would seek the help of a doctor. Well, with a lot of help from Lucky and the boys from the Great White North, we developed a playlist you can use depending on what kind of assistance you may need. So if you're ill or need love, all you have to do is, hey, call 911. That sound familiar? Today's theme. We'll also have Memory Lane's Honest Date in Rock and Roll History featuring such artists as the one and only Bob Dylan. How about Brenda Lee? But wait, there's more. I also have requests and dedications. This week's Rate the Record. Well, if you like doo-wop, you're going to love this track. In addition, I'll have a one-hit wonder, comparison covers, double-deckers. What else? My vault song, instrumental hit of the week. And you'll learn what the number one song was on this very date back in 1968. Wow. Now, if that isn't enough, dig this. If you want to chat with other folks listening to the same show, consider joining us in the chat room. Very, very easy to get here. Open up your favorite browser and type in the address line, memorylaneshow.com/chat. 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Give yourself a nickname and come on in. And I guarantee you'll be welcomed with open arms from Donna, Tony D, Lucky, Bell, myself. Stop talking and get the show started. I love you, Donna. I love you. Aaron will be here a little bit later on, I think, and a few more people. Please allow me to take a moment to shout a big-time thank you to Zeno Radio, making it possible to listen to the Live Memory Lane show using your mobile device. 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That's 605-472-9037. I get a phone ring and poof, like magic, you're listening to the live show. Now you can take me with you and you won't miss a beat. Just make sure your data carrier doesn't surprise you with any extra charges. Those people are bad. We also had one awesome R&B rocker enter rock and roll heaven this week, and I'll tell you a little bit more about him during the show. Now, I never, ever get tired of telling everyone that the Memory Lane show is just one big, huge party. It's a place where you will always hear the tunes that'll never die. Now, speaking of parties, let's have George Thorogood and the Destroyers tell him about his party, which happens to be pretty similar to ours.
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Call 911 if you need the doctor. Of course, you can always just listen to Memory Lane. Dr. Bob will take care of you. In 1983, a robotic dance group from Akron, Ohio, had this track entered the Hot 100, later peak at number 59. Now, here's a Memory Lane factoid for you. This tune was from the movie Dr. Detroit, starring Dan Aykroyd. Folks, here's Devo on Memory Lane.

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1: Okay, and why should you listen? Every week I try to make that attempt to take you back in time. Maybe you can reminisce about a song or two or three that I play about what you were doing at that time back in the day. Now, with that said, Percy Mayfield from Minden, Louisiana, had this oldie but goodie make his debut on the Hot 100, where it would top out at the number 99 position. Folks, here's this week's one-hit wonder. Oh, by the way, now is the time to ask that significant other in your life for a dance to this beautiful blues ballad.

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2: 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In 1958, on this date in rock and roll history, the LP named Johnny Mathis, Greatest Hits, went to number one in the United States. It stayed on the charts for 490 weeks. Ah, that can't be right. Snoopy, is that right? It stayed on the charts for 490 weeks? I don't know. Setting a longevity record that would not be broken. Until 1980s, the Pink Floyd Dark Side of the Moon. One mega hit on the album was this number one gold record.

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1: Hey, I better get to these requests. They're piling up over here. I'm kind of ignoring them, and then they get so piled up, I got to get to them. Maybe I'll get to them all. I don't know. Or maybe not. Now, this request comes in from our good friend and longtime listener of the Memory Lane Show, Chris from Brewer, Maine. Thank you big time, Chris. He would like to hear this 1979 tune by a group from Philadelphia, Pennsylvania. Chris states, quote, "This is a song that I use for calling someone when I don't feel well." How about that? Well, Chris and I think it fits the theme pretty good today, Chris. Anyways, the tune would peak at number 2 on its way to a gold record. Here is Joni, Kim, and Kathy, better known as Sister Sledge, on Memory Lane.

0: Hi, this is Mel Williams of xlrradio.co.uk. 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
1: Remember, need a doctor? Call 911. And this brings us to our next tune. In 1989, a San Jose, California formed group known as the Doobie Brothers had this track make his debut on the Hot 100 and later reach number 9.

0: Well, hello there. I am Beach Baby from Ocean Waves Radio, and I'm listening to Big Bob's Memory Lane Show on Big Bob's Memory Lane Show. He's the best surfer dude I know. I never thought that
1: it would end. I really hope that Vern heard that, you know. Vern, surf's up, everybody. Well, the surf's up over here too, Vern. It's just going to be a little time to get a little bit warmer. Anyway, another request comes in from Donna down in Crockett, Texas. She'd like to hear this tune from the 70s. I think it was the Partridge Family's theme song, if I'm not mistaken. Donna, you asked for it and you got it.

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1: Okay, I'd like to mention a couple prayers here that I'd like for the folks out listening to kind of share. It's as always, if you hear the double DJ Troublemakers promo, you know it is Julie Prayer segment time. And as I said, I'd like to take a moment and ask everybody to say a special prayer when you have some time to a real good friend of mine, Dave G. He's a real friend through the broadcasting world. We've met a couple times with his lovely wife for a lunch. Our paths just crossed a couple times in Michigan and Las Vegas, and those are events I never forget. He's a little under the weather with some health issues, and just to know that a few prayers will help him out, so join in, please. What else have we got here? This one request comes in from Jimmy P. down in Miami, Florida. He's tuned in over at Crosswaves Radio, a network owned by Joey Weston, a real good friend of ours. And he would like to hear this tune by Wilson, The Wicked Picket. Okay, Jimmy, you asked for it and you got it.

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1: Sure, yeah. See how Vern rubs that in? Surf's up, everyone. He knows in the Great Lakes area, the surf ain't ready for us yet. Now in 1979, David Lee Roth, also known as DLR, had the right idea with this song. Unfortunately, you'll find this tune on their Van Halen 2 album, but you won't find it on the Hot 100. Here's a memory lane factoid for you. According to Eddie Van Halen, the song is about being high and feeling good. Now, somebody get him a doctor.

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1: Somebody get me a doctor. Anyway, we got a this one's a request dedication. Oh, I love these. I love them. The request comes in from our good friend Donna, down in Crockett, Texas. And she'd like to dedicate this song to Beach Baby and Brother Bob. Oh, man, both of us, Beach Baby and Brother Bob. I wonder what that could be. Anyway, it's a 1963 number 7 hit from the boys from Hawthorne, California. I give you the Beach Boys.

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1: Back in 1959, on this very date in rock and roll history, Bob Zimmerman graduated from high school in Hibbing, Minnesota. Now, Zimmerman was known as a greaser to classmates in a remote rural community because of his long sideburns and leather jacket. Now, you know, in high school, let me explain something for you younger folks out there. In Hamtramck High School, I'll say, you had two types of guys. One were greasers who had the black leather jacket. They smoked and they had the slick down hair. And then you had the social, they were called. And they had nice clothing, clean khaki pants, you know that. So you had those two types. Well, Bob Zimmerman fell into the, because of the long sideburns and leather jacket, he fallen in into the greaser part. Now, soon Zimmerman would be performing at a coffee house in the University of Minnesota in Minneapolis, and later in New York City. He would also change his name to, what else? Bob Dylan.

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1: And the following information was kindly supplied by Donna from Crockett, Texas. Thank you, Donna. I'm with heavy heart to announce that R&B singer Peebo Bryson died from complications of a stroke on June 2nd, 2026. He was just 75 years young. Folks, let's take a memory lane stroll back to 1983 when the Greenville, South Carolina native teamed up with Roberta Flack and had this tune get listed on the Hot 100 and later peak at number 16. Godspeed to you, Mr. Bryson. May you rest in peace.

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1: I hope you're enjoying our call 911 theme today. If you need a doctor, that's right, if you need a doctor, call 911. In 1972, Brooklyn, New York native, he was known as Nilsson, had this track get listed on the prominent Hot 100, later peak at number 8. Okay, now listen to this real close. The solution from the doctor could be considered as the cause is the cure. Figure that one out. Nilsson on Memory Lane.

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1: And you gotta love that song, that's for sure. Hey, don't touch them players, because we still have more of the Memory Lane Show coming at you. More of our theme today. If you need a doctor, call 911. Or just continue listening, and we might have the answer for you. Maybe not. Is that true? Lucky, is it maybe or maybe not? Anyway, well, more of Memory Lane's On This Date in Rock and Roll History. We got comparison covers coming up. Number one song yet, Double Decker, the Vault Song, Instrumental Hit of the Week, Rate the Record. And I told you at the beginning of the show that if you like doo-wop, you're going to love this track. It's by the Channels. That's all I'm going to say, okay? It's by the Channels. And then we have the Cigar Fix tune that'll morph right into the internationally famous Rock Out. And you're going to have a great time with that special Rock Out today. Oh, hey, I got an idea, though. 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
1: Where we play those hits that will never, ever die. Now, this week's comparison cover song of Red, Red Wine was submitted by Rosemarie. Thank you big time, Rosemarie. Keep them coming. Now, these songs were definitely different from one another, but dig this. Both were charted tunes. The first version, and the original, was a slow acoustic country-style ballad sung by Neil Diamond. It would make the Hot 100 chart, and in 1968, later reached number 62. The second version, a cover by UB40, was released in 1988 and would become a chart topper on its way to a gold record for the interracial reggae form group from Birmingham, England. Folks, here's one of these songs that the cover performed much better than the original. You run into that sometimes, you know what I mean? Yeah, you do. Time to resume to our theme today of Call 911 with the song by the Fab Four. Hey, you know, they're also known as the Beatles. In 1966, the Liverpool, England group had this track appear on the North American release of Yesterday and Today album, but you won't find it on the Hot 100 chart.

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0: Big Bob. Big Bob. Big Bob. Big Bob. Let's continue with today's theme of call 911 if you need a doctor. He was born in Heidelberg, Germany, on a United States Army base, and raised in Los Angeles, California. He had this tune enter the Hot 100 and later reached number 8. Here's Jackson Browne on Memory Lane.

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1: Okay, hang in there, folks. Coming up momentarily is this week's Rate the Record. But first, remember, if you need a doctor, call 911, and this brings us to our next tune. 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He was raised in a Mediterranean island of Malta, and in 1979 had this track get listed on the Hot 100 and later peak at number 14.

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2: Okay, here's a number 10 song by the Chiffons. 19. 19-

As if they don't need some sort of introduction. Those are the Kinks. You really got me. I really got it. I'm trying to get rid of it, though. In 1965, on this date in rock and roll history, after co-writing Diane Renee's Navy Blue the previous year, Eddie Rambeau was about to enjoy a hit of his own when this track entered the Billboard Top 40 on its way to number 35.

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0: 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Now, there are numerous ways to cast your vote. The folks in the chat room have it the easiest. 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So why don't you make it easy for yourself also? 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Or if you have a Twitter account, you can tweet me at memory_lane. And after the top of the hour, I'll give you the results to determine if this song should have been a hit or not. Now, before we get on to the song, I want to thank AB from DooWopTaxi.com for suggesting the tune and providing the track. Thanks a bunch, AB. If you enjoy doo-wop music, you're going to love this track. Way back in 1956, a doo-wop group from New York City called themselves The Channels. They released a tune that, although performed very well regionally, did not make the national charts. But why? Perhaps it didn't have what it took to be a hit. Whatever the reason, we're asking you to voice your opinion by voting if this track should have been a charted hit or not. Here's The Closer You Are by The Channels.

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1: Okay, the tune you just heard was this week's Rate the Record, a fine, fine doo-wop song by the Channels. Let's see here. We'll leave the polls open. Get your votes in. We'll leave the polls open till about 5 minutes and 48 seconds after the top of the hour. 5:48. So get your votes in. You don't want to get I'm thinking about going back to bed. Did you vote? Oh, yeah, you voted. Okay. And then what we'll do is we'll shut everything down and make sure that we have Big Bertha spit out the results. And then, and only then in the world, will we share the results. How about that? I forgot the little song I'm supposed to play. Where is it at? Okay. Oh, I see it now. No problem. Let me get this set up. See, when I talk to myself, I get all kinds of answers. And maybe, just maybe, I should do that more often. I don't know. Folks, the date is June 6th. The year 1968, exactly 58 years ago today, a duo from New York had this blast from the past make its debut on the Hot 100 and later be a chart topper on its way to a gold record. Folks, here's Simon and Garfunkel on Memory Lane.

0: 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This is Eddie Carson from Odyssey Radio, the variety and indie station that plays anything and everything. And we wouldn't be anything if we didn't play Big Bob's Memory Lane Show.
1: Okay, 1964, number 3, Shirley Ellis. Everybody sings this song.

I hope you're enjoying our Call 911 theme today. If you need a doctor, And that's exactly what's expressed in our next track. 1977, this New York City, New York group had this track entered the Hot 100 and later peak at number 16. This rock song is about a self-proclaimed Dr. Love offering his special treatment and sexual prowess. Now here's a memory lane factoid for you. The tune was written and performed by Gene Simmons, who got the idea when watching the Three Stooges. You remember the episode when the Stooges were messing around on the intercom and kept saying, "Calling Dr. Love, calling Dr. Love." Here's Kiss on Memory Lane.

0: Yes, with Dr. Love, right here on Memory Lane. Okay, don't touch them players because we still have more of the show coming at you. One more hour, some great, fantastic, amazing tunes that'll never die when you call 911 for a doctor. We also have more of Memory Lane on this date in rock and roll history. We have the results for Rake the Record as the totals keep coming in. Double Decker song is on the list. And then, of course, the Seeger Fix tune that'll morph right into the internationally famous Rock Out. You won't want to miss it. Oh, yeah. I forgot to mention, while you're listening to these tunes, you can surf on over to the main website, memorylaneshow.com. memorylaneshow.com, and that's where you will find the affiliates of Memory Lane, all sporting their logo. 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Now, speaking of attaboy and attagirls, let me shout one out to Zeno Radio. 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That's 605-472-9037. 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Zero charges, okay? If you get any charge, it'll be from someone else. But anyway, the object here, the benefit really is that sometimes you're sitting in your chair behind a computer, desktop, or laptop, and it's not very comfortable. Well, now you lock into the Memory Lane show. You walk over to your favorite Lazy Boy chair or couch or futon or whatever. Or some people even go back to bed and listen to the show. Isn't that right, Donna? But anyway, however you listen to the show, you can do it now with your mobile device. You can go out shopping, go to the poultry store if they still have them, market, bakery, whatever. And the big thing is, when you do that, you won't miss a beat. Okay, all you dudes and dudettes out there, it is time for
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0: When I play a tune from back in time. He was born in Barnwell, South Carolina, and raised in Augusta, Georgia. And in 1969, had this track enter the Hot 100, later peak at number 30. Folks, you gotta love the sex in this tune. So get funky with today's instrumental hit of the week.

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1: Okay, ladies and gentlemen, boys and girls of all ages, the voting polls are officially closed, and bam, right on time, 5 minutes and 43 seconds. I get so excited when I'm close. Brother Steve, he don't even get close, so that's the way that goes. Anyway, I don't count my score into the Rate the Record, but I gave it a 9, and because I liked it. I liked the doo-wop sound to it and everything else. Now, some people said it was a great song for the time period. Dave thinks it should have been a little bit faster because the singers sounded like they were yelling. And that's a good observation. Rosemarie says, I give it a good score. I liked it. If it's a good doo-wop. That's right. Okay. So, here's the way it looks. 25% gave it a 5. 17% gave it a 7. 33% gave it an 8. And 25% gave it a 10. Wow. Everything's above a 5, which is a plus. Not too good of scores because you only got like 55 and about 80% in 5-7 and 75% in 5-7s and 8s, and then you got 25% of 10. I think this track should have been released as an 8-track side, and probably would have charted, I'm thinking, in like maybe the top 30. Maybe the top 40, somewhere on in there. Probably closer to the top 40. I want to thank each and every one of you for sending comments and playing Rate the Record. It's your opportunity to voice your opinion and interact with the Memory Lane Show. Okay, it's time to get back to our theme today. Call 911 if you need a doctor. In 1974, a Vancouver, British Columbia, Canada group known as Bachman Turner Overdrive, or for you folks that have been in a closet the last 30 years, they're called BTO. Well, they had this track make the distinguished Hot 100 chart, later become a chart topper on its way to a gold record. I'll dig this, Memory Lane factoid. This would be the group's only top 10 hit. Can you believe it?

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1: On this date in rock and roll history, back in 1972, Maureen McGovern quit her job as a secretary for a new career as a singer. Now, I was thinking about doing that too. But not in 72. Maybe I was thinking, well, it could have been around 72 also. Maybe I got the idea from her or she got it from me. But anyway, everybody knows I didn't pan that out. That didn't pan out worth a darn. She was part of a trio before recording as a solo artist in 73. Her first song from the movie The Poseidon Adventure would be a million seller.

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1: Let's continue with today's theme of call 911 if you need a doctor with this tune by the Young Rascals. In 1966, the New York formed group had this tune entered the Hot 100 chart and later become a chart topper. That's number one. That's be a number one. When I say chart topper, I mean number one song, okay? For those that aren't familiar with it. Now, this famous version by the Young Rascals is an up-tempo song about seeking passionate affection as a healing, invigorating cure to the fix of a low mood. When this low mood occurs, you have to ask your family doctor about it, and he might give you some good advice.
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1: Time to resume to our theme today of Call 911 with this novelty song by David Seville and who else? The Chipmunks. In 1958, the Fresno, California native had this tune get listed on the Hot 100 chart, later become a chart topper on its way to a gold record. Now, this song is about a man seeking romantic advice from who? Who else? From a witch doctor. Who provides him the answer, I think.
2: I told the witch doctor I was in love with you. I told the witch doctor I was in love with you. And then the witch doctor, he told me what to do. He

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And I'll admit I wasn't very smart, so I went out and found myself a guy that's so much wiser, and he taught me the way.

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2: I had to laugh. I'm thinking if you had like HAP insurance or very, very cheap insurance, that's probably what your doctor would say to you. Ooh, ee, ooh, ah, ah, ting, tang, walla, walla, big bang. Back in 2016, well, that turned out to be a very sad day in the music industry when it was announced that Bobby Curtolo, a Canadian teen idol who had this track reach number 41 on the Billboard Hot 100 chart. Over his career, Curtolo achieved 25 gold singles and 12 Canadian. It was announced that he died. That's what had happened. Snoopy didn't put that in there. We're thinking, well, what happened to him? He passed away. Well, anyway, over his career, he had achieved 25 Canadian gold singles and 12 Canadian gold albums. I bring you Bobby Curtolo.

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1: Okay, I'm running a little early today, but I have a little longer song for the Seeger Fix, and we're going to get some more additional songs played for the Rock Out. But anyway, beyond that, I hope everyone enjoyed today's theme of Call 911 if you need a doctor. I'd like to think that we saved the best for last. But first, I want to say a big thank you to Lucky from the Great White North for suggesting today's theme and providing many of the titles. Thank you, Lucky and the boys. In 1958, Giles Perry Richardson, also known as the Big Bopper, released this track as a B-side to his hit song Chantilly Lace. Now, this nonsense novelty song combines popular characters from Sheb Woolley's The Purple People Eater and David Savelle's Witch Doctor. Basically, what he's trying to say, the song has no meaning at all, but it fits. Snoopy's funny. It has no meaning at all, or she didn't get it, or whatever. But anyway, it's all about calling the doctor.

guitar in his hand, and they were popping and a rocking with a two-piece band. Purple was a blowing like a people eater should. Which doctor picked like Johnny B. Good? They went a

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There in the moonlight it seemed so strange, as they blowed a course of home on a rain. They were coming on strong like rock and roll stars.

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1: Okay, all the cool cats and skirts out there, you know it is rock out time. I don't have to tell you, it's that part of the show when you should turn down speakers way up, move that furniture around, get yourself some room. Put on those white Bobby socks, then those dancing shoes, and get ready to shake it. Or here's an idea. You can just do a little bed dancing like Donna. We're going to start today's rock out with this 1981 Seeger Fix tune. Yep, from Ann Arbor, Michigan. Bob Seeger, Silver Bullet Band.

Thank you, Bob Seger and the Silver Bullet Band from Ann Arbor, Michigan. Royal Tones up next with a Flaming Express.

I'm sorry, Jackie, whatever your name is, Jackie Lee Cochran. I apologize. I have to cut you off short because I have more important things to say. That's right. I want to thank those affiliates out there for picking up the Memory Lane show and distributing it around the world. Thank you very much. From the bottom of my heart, hugs and love to all you folks out there. If you're tuned in at one of the affiliate sites, give yourselves a round of applause. I appreciate it. And what you should do probably is send a little contact email to that to wherever you're listening and just tell that owner, thanks for carrying the Memory Lane show. It's one of the greatest shows in the world, someone says. Not me. Someone says. How about our own chat room? Donna, Aaron, Tony D, Bell. Lucky was here. Was Rocking Al here? I think Rocking Al was here. And Tony D, yeah, everybody gives a round of applause to these folks out here. Next week, the title's going to be, hey, sit down for this one and give it some thought. Life Surprises. And I can see everybody going, they're cocking their head a little bit, say, what the heck is that all about? Well, if you really want to know what it's about, you're going to have to tune in next week and find out for yourself. Life Surprises. Interesting. Anyway, please allow me a moment here to give you a word of advice. You know, I do this. I practice it, and I hope you do too. Keep your hands clean. That's the most important thing of the whole idea. And that'll help reduce the chances of catching any of these diseases out there that's going around. They're crazy. Flu. Summertime's coming, so you know, might help out a little bit. Also, you can do me a big favor by helping out the elderly. Always make time for them, please. They may live near you, across the street, next door, or like in Hamtramck, across the alley. And you got to do, if you have their phone number, you can call them up. But if you don't, you can knock on their door and say, hey, Mr. Baseman, I'm going to the market. It's very simple. Listen, I'm going to the market. Is there anything I can pick up for you while I'm there? That's all you have to say. And, you know, Mr. Baseman and Mrs. Baseman is going to either say yes or no or give you a list.

0: maybe just some milk and Pepto-Bismol or some Geritol or some iron medications, whatever. And this way here, we're keeping the elderly out of the environment. They don't have to drive a car. They lose a little bit of their independence, but that's okay. They'll still love you when it's all over with. And you're doing them a favor. They're going to feel good that someone's looking out for them. You're going to feel good about yourself for doing this little gesture that costs you zero money, zero everything. And if you tell me, I'm going to feel good about you too. It's no big deal, you know what I mean? You just go out of your way just one time a week, you know, maybe on a Saturday or Sunday or whatever. And you just find out if they need anything from the market, you know, bakery, it could be too, whatever. And you can't go wrong. There's a win-win situation here. There's nothing to lose, nothing to lose. And you'll feel good about yourself. And I'm going to tell you something. When I do a favor for somebody, I know I feel pretty gosh darn good afterwards that I went out of my way and did it. And people understand, you know, they think you'd be the greatest person in the world next to Big Bob. Anyway, next week, life surprises. I'll see you. Have a great week. Hugs, kisses to everybody, all the listeners out there from Memory Lane. You've really show up every single week. The group that's in the chat room, my support system, Snoopy, and everybody else out there. Thanks, love, and hugs to everyone that listens to the Memory Lane show. And if you don't listen, love and hugs to you too.
1: 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Na na na na, na na na na, hey hey hey, goodbye.
2: 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Big Red Ron from Lincoln Oldie Station in Lincoln, Nebraska. 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

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But you know what truth is? It's that little baby you're holding, and it's that man you fought with this morning, the same one you're going to make love with tonight.

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1: Animals can't speak to drivers, but if they could, they would be asking us, telling us by the sounds of it, to put our litter and fruit waste in the bin. 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No wonder they sound miffed. So let's lend them a paw. Let's take our rubbish with us and bin it properly. 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

One ticket, please. Lord, have mercy, everybody's here. Hey, what's going on, man?

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1: Animals can't speak to drivers, but if they could, they would be asking us, telling us by the sounds of it, to put our litter and fruit waste in the bin. Because roadside litter kills an estimated 3 million animals every year. No wonder they sound miffed. So let's lend them a paw. Let's take our rubbish with us and bin it properly. National Highways.
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